It's your girl, Meek in your speaker, and we stepping into your 8 o'clock hour with some new heat for them streets. 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I got the hottest in hip-hop and R&B, and I'm talking about the new ones. So make sure you're keeping it locked in. 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It's Power 94 WJTT.

0: 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Falling hard on another hemisphere. Somebody tell them people Mr. Hem is here.
1: Whoa, whoa, whoa, whoa, whoa, whoa.
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Somebody tell them people Mr. Hem is here. 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

0: 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Somebody tell them people Mr. Him is here.
1: Whoa, whoa, whoa, whoa, whoa, whoa.
0: Mr. Him is here.
1: Whoa, whoa, whoa, whoa, whoa, whoa.
0: Mr. Him.

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8: Mostly sunny, hot, and humid today. High temperatures in the low 90s. Heat index temperatures approaching 105. Stray showers and thunderstorms possible this afternoon. Dwindling this evening. Low temperatures tonight, not that low, only dropping to the mid-70s under partly cloudy skies.
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2: I'm so blessed I got a poppy. Hey, praying for my fall, you need to stop it. 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

0: Tampa Station, and we are just minutes away from 9 o'clock. You know what's going on. Next up, y'all, we finna catch a vibe at 9. 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
1: Hey, you guys, it's Usher. Listen, this year may be starting off a bit differently, but I know it will be an engaging experience for all of Hamilton County students. Please remember to follow all the safety guidelines and procedures set in place by your school officials. Rather learning in person or at home, remember that it's very important to ask for help from your teachers because they're there to support each and every one of you. I believe this year, like no other, will allow students to grow in a way they've never imagined possible, to become the independent thinkers and innovators to lead our future. Wishing you and all a great school year. Let's get it.
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0: 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Top Dog Law.
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0: 94 WJTT. It's your girl, Meekin, your speaker. And look, it's 9 o'clock. We finna catch a vibe at 9 with the hottest hip-hop and R&B. So you know how we coming. 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
1: 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Like, I ain't even like that. Ain't no mama white. That ain't no.

0: JTT, your number one people station, is going to be giving you a chance to see PJ Morton live. It's going to be going down with his Saturday night, Sunday morning tour happening at the Walker Theater on August the 11th. 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

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Let's keep it locked in and catch up with me tomorrow, going down same time, just a different day. 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Bye.

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0: to wind down, relax, let's get into your favorite R&B jams all inside the quiet storm. What's up? It's your girl, Napira, the Nubian Goddess, and it is Tuesday night, getting into the 10 o'clock hour. Let's get into this R&B playlist right here on the People Station, Power 94 Quiet Storm.
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Hanging out with your girl, Napira, the Nubian Goddess. I got some new R&B hits coming up on this playlist, y'all. So make sure you wind down and keep it locked with your girl, Power 94.

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0: Power 94 WJTT, winding down your Tuesday night with your girl, Nabeera, the Nubian Goddess. 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

0: 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More R&B music ahead as we wind down on this Tuesday night with your girl, Napira the Nubian Goddess. 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
3: 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Then I get back and I still ain't seen or heard from her.
4: So basically, he worked with a female. 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They go out the state. But obviously, he be with the girl because they travel. 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
2: Okay.
4: He'll be there.
5: So where you been, though?
4: I've been in Tampa.
6: You been in Tampa, Florida?
4: Yeah.
5: With whom?
6: She say she gone to get some peace. 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

94 WJTT. We are getting inside the 11 o'clock hour right here inside the Quiet Storm. It's your girl Napira, the Nubian Goddess. And I got more music coming up in this playlist, some new hits coming up. So just because we're getting close to midnight, that don't mean I got some good stuff coming up. Keep it locked right here with me, Power 94.

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0: getting closer to midnight right here inside the Quiet Storm, hanging out with your girl Napira, the Nubian Goddess. 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

0: 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You've been hanging out with your girl up here, the Nubian Goddess, inside the Quiet Storm on this Tuesday night. 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

0: 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You've been hanging out with your girl up here, the Nubian Goddess, inside the Quiet Storm on this Tuesday night. 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
0: 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Oh,

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Listen, this year may be starting off a bit differently, but I know it will be an engaging experience for all of Hamilton County students. Please remember to follow all the safety guidelines and procedures set in place by your school officials. Rather learning in person or at home, remember that it's very important to ask for help from your teachers because they're there to support each and every one of you. I believe this year, like no other, will allow students to grow in a way they've never imagined possible, to become the independent thinkers and innovators to lead our future. Wishing you and all a great school year. Let's get it.

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0: It's back to school. This is Professor John Davis at Kia Cleveland on South Lee Highway, and this is Car Buying 101. 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

I put the work in for this. 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

0: It's a new year, but it's the same midday show with me, Ash Nicole, hanging out with you Monday through Friday through 10 a.m. to 3 p.m. Make sure you come and hang out with me. I got you what's going on in entertainment news. And, you know, at 2 o'clock every day, I'm asking the city some questions that need some answers right here on Power.
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0: All the ladies.
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0: Like to congratulate you. 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
0: And you just came from the gym clothes. In a fitted cap and some Timbos. 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

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See you at the bar, you was hardly talking. That's when I knew that your heart was scarring. 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Like, wait, babe, let me ask your pardon.

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3: This was your best friend since elementary school. 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
0: Like to congratulate you. 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
0: And you just came from the gym clothes. 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
2: 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They go out the state. 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
0: Hey, what he might say? 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
8: This was your best friend since elementary school. 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
1: Time flies when you're having fun, and there's still a whole lot of summer left. 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

0: game. Hey, you guys, it's Usher. Listen, this year may be starting off a bit differently, but I know it will be an engaging experience for all of Hamilton County students. Please remember to follow all the safety guidelines and procedures set in place by your school officials. Rather learning in person or at home, remember that it's very important to ask for help from your teachers because they're there to support each and every one of you. I believe this year, like no other, will allow students to grow in a way they've never imagined possible, to become the independent thinkers and innovators to lead our future. Wishing you and all a great school year. Let's get it.
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1: 69 degrees under partly cloudy skies. Taking our first look at traffic this morning, there's absolutely nothing to look at. No incidents or accidents at the moment. Checking out the TDOT Smartway cameras. Everything's flowing smoothly. 75 north and south coming into town. Looking good. 24 in the ridge cutting on through the city. And traffic's moving well on both highways 27 and 153. In the Tennessee American Water Traffic Center, I'm Gary Poole.
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0: What up? It's Wednesday. Some of y'all like to say it's hump day. We like to say it's the midway. It's the middle of the week, baby. You know what I'm saying? One foot in, one foot out. You dig? Hey, y'all. We got to talk about these developing stories overnight.
1: This would be the first thermal energy system of its kind in any American transit system. A historic feat that would not only help the city to save money and limit steam consumption, but help us mitigate the extreme level of heat in our subway stations.
2: We're here to announce that we filed a $50 million lawsuit against Lyft Corporation on behalf of Diamond Kennedy for her being kidnapped and sexually assaulted.
3: Luigi Mangione was back in courts for the final pretrial conference before he goes on trial next month for allegedly killing the United Healthcare CEO.
0: We gonna have a good time today. Are you smarter than Young Jock? Love Doc Jock and Date Dilemma. We all got something in store for you. You got some money on the line.
4: I got a crazy remix though.
5: Well, talk to me a little bit. Like, what's up?
4: It's a crazy remix.
5: What? In what way? Give me a hint.
4: It's one of my favorite rappers.
5: Okay.
4: And a goat.
6: Now, you know you have the right to a trial, and we have jurors that are ready to go forward with a trial today if you want to. And I'm only going to do this if you freely and voluntarily agree. Would you like to go forward with the plea today?
4: Sure. Yes.
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0: 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Young Jack in the streets more than take over. Let's go.
9: Shake that like you out of control. Mm-hmm. That thing till your throat gets sore. Bend it on down, put your face on the floor. That to your legs can't stand. High freak with the word in a hand.

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1: 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And that's Young Jocks Daily Jumpstart. 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
10: Starting off your Wednesday morning with partly cloudy skies, 69 degrees, and plenty of good news out on the roadways. No incidents or accidents affecting traffic at the moment. Checking out the interstates and highways, everything looking good. 75 north and south coming into town. Moving well, 24 east and west through the city, and we are not seeing any issues on either highways 27 or 153. In the Tennessee American Water Traffic Center, I'm Gary Poole.
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12: I'm News 12's Jeff Chapin for Power 94 with the forecast from around our place here in the Tennessee Valley. Partly sunny, hot, continued humid, heat index levels still well over 100. Overnight tonight, lows in the lower 70s, more isolated storms tomorrow. High of 93, heat index level near 100. 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

0: It's your girl, Yeah Miami. And every morning, I am listening to the best damn morning show with my favorite cousin, Young Jock, in the Streets Morning Takeover.
1: Good morning. Dre Taylor here with Young Jock in the Streets Morning Takeover. And we have so much to get into in this hour. Beyonce is getting sued. The Powerball jackpot continues to soar.
2: Well, someone could soon become a billionaire, as the Powerball lottery jackpot now is worth about $1 billion. The billion-dollar jackpot comes after nobody won the grand prize on Monday night. Despite that, some folks did collect some significant smaller winnings. One ticket purchased in Tennessee worth $2 million. Meanwhile, two other tickets, one in Maryland and the other in California, each won $1 million. The next drawing is set for Wednesday, August 12th at 11 p.m. And the jackpot, by the way, now the largest it's been since last December.
1: And Yo Miami has a new Spin That remix on the way.
3: I got a crazy remix though.
4: 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Like, what's up?
3: It's a crazy remix.
4: What? In what way? 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
3: One of my favorite rappers and a GOAT.
1: 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Young Jack and the Streets Morning Takeover.

0: Yo, it's the craziest story you'll hear all morning. The crazy report is on right now.
1: Shawty, run it down.
2: Yeah, run it down is what we about to do, man. Now, we got to run down this guy who's identifying people by their shoes. Oh. Tell us about the story, y'all.
3: All right, so, you know, I told y'all I had to go downstairs to the restroom. I was like, you got to hurry back. Don't take forever. I go downstairs because two occasions I used the restroom in there. One time, I was just in the stall. Dude was in the next stall. He saw my shoes, and I heard him say, "Meet me in the trail." I was like, whoa, wait. So I thought it was one of y'all, but I heard clearly it wasn't none of y'all. So I didn't care to see who it was. I just went on out the bathroom.
2: Uh-huh.
3: About 3 weeks later, I went in there. This particular time, I had the number two.
2: Uh-huh. Ooh.
3: As I'm sitting there, he going to come in again. He going to say,
2: where?
3: "I know you see it."
2: Whoa. I'm like, man, I'm
3: going. So I start going to that bathroom. I was like, it's just only a matter of time before we actually see each other face to face and he say something to me.
2: Wow, Josh. So you got a shoe stalker. Next time you see, you know what he gonna say.
3: What?
2: I'm gonna buy you a drink. And that's crazy. And you know I know crazy, cause I'm crazy. Crazy knows crazy. That's Shawty what my name is with the Crazy Report. Follow me on all social platforms as Shawty the Comedian.
3: And that's why I started using the bathroom upstairs.
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10: 69 degrees under partly cloudy skies. So far, so good out on the roadways this morning. Checking out the interstates and highways. Everything's moving well. 75 north and south. Not seeing any issues. 24 in the ridge cut or on through the city. And we're currently looking at a speed limit ride on both highways 27 and 153. And best of all, no incidents or accidents affecting traffic at the moment. In the Tennessee American Water Traffic Center, I'm Gary Poole.
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0: What's happening? 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Every weekday from 6 a.m. to 10 a.m., I'm listening to the best damn morning show, Young Jock and the Streets Morning Takeover. Hey!
1: That's right. Young Jock and the Streets Morning Takeover. Miss Shanika right here. I got Dree Taylor holding me down. And this morning, we are talking about Damon Darling. Of course, he is the man who goes viral for buying strangers groceries. Now, he has a big issue. He's saying that he has been banned from Walmart. And the people are calling for a boycott. Not just banned, banned for life. Wow.
2: But you know you're not allowed.
3: Why ain't I? I'm just buying people's groceries.
2: No, man. You're not allowed in any Walmart.
3: Well, actually, the police officer said that isn't true, though.
2: That's not what the police have to say about it. This is Walmart.
3: And the store manager said I could be in here. Do you know who I am?
4: Mm-hmm.
3: Do you want me to leave?
4: No.
3: Oh, okay. You sure? I don't want no trouble. I don't want no problems. Thank you.
5: All right. So you guys are both going to get issued trespass warnings from Walmart. Okay. You guys are no longer allowed to go to any Walmarts, any Sam's Clubs, or any Murphy gas station for life.
6: Dang. For
1: now
6: life
1: that
6: is
1: a little stiff.
6: It is.
1: He didn't even get his day in court. How can a

0: police just tell you that you have been banned for life.
1: No, I'm laughing, but it's really not funny. He's doing a great thing for the community, so I don't understand the punishment of him being banned for life, like such a steep punishment. I don't understand it. I don't know.
0: Dree Taylor, where is Damon Darling getting this money from? Where is the Mayan coming from?
1: I don't know, Shanika. What you think?
0: I want to know where he works. I want to know who is funding this. Is it off of GoFundMe's? Like, what is happening
1: here? I think
0: here?
1: Some people do give him money, but I don't know where the first 5 grocery submission came from. I can't tell you now.
0: Well, I just want to say this man is doing the Lord's work, and we definitely need to boycott along with him. So as information becomes available to us on what needs to happen so they can feel the effect of this prejudice, because I feel like, you know, I'm not saying that it's racist. I'm saying that there is some kind of prejudice going on that we need to figure out and stand up against. But thank you for your good works, Damon Darling. All right. Well, you definitely got to keep it locked. I got some word on the streets news coming your way. We got to talk Beyonce. She is being sued. Also, Young Miami has a Spin That remix, and we're trying to guess who owned that thing. And NBA Youngboy is mad at his mom. All right, we got a lot to unpack coming up inside the Word on the Streets news in less than 10 minutes.
2: Yeah, it's Young Jock in the Streets Morning to take over. It's time to get into sports in the streets with DJ Swin.
3: Hey, you guys, the dedication that Royce White has to be drafted into the WNBA is starting to be applaudable. The man is seen on social media wearing a blonde wig to protest transgender inclusion policies in women's sports.
4: Yeah, this is a wig, but it's my hair because I pay for it. If you don't say yes, queen, then you're transphobic.
3: I don't think he's stopping no time soon. We're going to keep up with this story, see what the WNBA is going to do about their inclusion policy. Well, starting real soon, tomorrow is NFL preseason.
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3: At 7 p.m., the Cincinnati Bengals are facing off against the Detroit Lions, and the Green Bay Packers are taking on Aaron Rodgers and the Pittsburgh Steelers. Then at 7:30, the Indianapolis Colts will face off against the New England Patriots. 8 p.m., the San Diego Chargers are facing off against the Houston Texans. At 8 p.m., the Arizona Cardinals and the Las Vegas Raiders are going at it. And then at 9 p.m., the Tennessee Titans and the San Francisco 49ers, they gonna see one another. In Major League Baseball, the Chicago Cubs defeat the Washington Nationals 8-6. The Atlanta Braves got them. They win 4-0 over the New York Mets.
6: The Braves shut out the Mets and even the series.
3: And the St. Louis Cardinals beating the Philadelphia Phillies 2-0.
6: Ryan drive homer.
3: Sports from the streets. Go Dawgs.
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13: Partly cloudy skies, 69 degrees. Plenty of good news out on the roadways this morning. Nothing out there to slow you down. Everything's moving well, 75 north and south. Not seeing any issues, 24 east or west. And yep, speed limit ride, highways 27 and 153. And best of all, still no incidents or accidents. In the Tennessee American Water Traffic Center, I'm Gary Poole.
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15: It's back to school. 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What is the most important aspect of buying a new car? 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
15: 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What is the most important

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1: All right, let's get inside this Word on the Streets news, and we are talking Beyonce. Yes, Beyonce is allegedly being sued for unauthorized alien superstar sample.
2: I'm too classy for this world. Forever, I'm that girl. Beat you diamonds and pearls. Ooh, baby,
1: I'm. All right. According to TMZ, Hyros Enterprise and a producer have sued Beyonce and several music companies, accusing them of sampling her 2022 song, Alien Superstar. Now, they're saying reportedly the song was performed by John Holiday and centers around Moonraker. All right. Also, they go on to say that they reached out to Beyonce's team and later obtained permission from Holiday to use the material. However, these people at Hyros alleged that Holiday had already transferred his rights to the song decades earlier, therefore did not have the authority to approve the sample. So we're going to see what happens, but the plaintiffs are reportedly seeking unspecified damages, and Beyonce has not publicly responded, nor will she, because she's not, and we know it. Anyhow, let's get on to this. Cantrell, why is you betraying your mama? All right, NBA Youngboy sat down with Funny Marco, and he had this to say about his mother.
3: I think my relationship with my mama used to be a big part of my anger until I told myself, like, it's just certain shit you can't fix. Certain people you're not going to just bond with in the way that you expect or the way that you desire. Basically, just long for and just hope for. So I started loving my mom from a distance. Like, today I never even, like, speak to her again. Like, we'll never talk again. I know this for a fact.
1: Now, this is the same boy that said that he stayed, like, in foster homes and things of that nature, right? Dree Taylor?
4: Mm-hmm.
1: All right. So, at what point did she lose custody? Because something happened. Sharonda can't just be acting like she was there the whole time. Because I seen people in the comments saying, you know, the full-time parent always gets blamed and all of this stuff. But I think he had some very unfortunate circumstances growing up and some unresolved trauma. Now, here is what his mom, Sharonda, is saying.
5: Cantrell, you don't talk to me or you don't talk to your kids. Quit playing me on this internet. I let you lie on me too many times. I went down there when you did that video with the man. The man went in your kitchen while I was in your kitchen. Quit playing on me, bro. You'll never call me. Just stop lying on me, bro.
1: Now, Cantrell, stop turning on your mama. You know you need her to babysit now. She says she be with them churn all the time now. Don't front on your babysitter. All right, well, I'm sure they're going to resolve this, and he's going to keep paying his mother bills and talking out the side of his neck, because he can. Let's get to Young Miami, as she just revealed in an interview that there is a remix on the way.
6: I got a crazy remix, though.
7: Well, talk to me a little bit. Like, what's up?
6: It's a crazy remix.
7: What? In what way? Give me a hint.
6: One of my favorite rappers and a GOAT.
7: I'm sure that your fans will be able to figure this out.
1: Okay. Did she say two people or one person? Because she said one of her favorite rappers and a GOAT. Uh-huh. Is it one of her favorite rappers and a GOAT, or her favorite rapper is a GOAT?
6: One of my favorite rappers and a GOAT.
4: Huh?
1: Okay, so it could be two people, but I always thought it was one.
4: Yeah.
1: Until our producer, Kenny, pointed out that it could be two. So I'm going to go with, I think it may be Trina for the GOAT. And I also think her favorite rapper may be Cardi B.
4: I can see that. What I thought it think? Was just Trina.
1: All right.
4: She was talking about one person, so we'll see. I don't know.
1: Okay, well, that is the Word on the Streets news. I am Miss Shanika. You guys can follow me at Miss Shanika and follow us at Streets Morning Takeover. Also, Word on the Streets news is being brought to you by Amy Witherite at 1-800-TRUCK-WRECK. Coming up, we're going to be talking about Young Miami, Spin That Remix. Who do you think should be on the Spin That Remix? Hit us up. It's Young Jack and the Streets Morning Takeover. Fine.

0: That's right. Young Jock in the Streets Morning Takeover. Miss Shanika right here. Got Dree Taylor by my side this morning. Hey, girl.
1: Morning.
0: All right. So we're talking about Young Miami as she sat down on a podcast and she revealed that there is a Spin That remix.
2: I got a crazy remix, though.
3: Well, talk to me a little bit. Like, what's up?
2: It's a crazy remix.
3: What? In what way? Give me a hint.
2: One of my favorite rappers and a GOAT.
3: I'm sure that your fans will be able to figure this out.
0: All right. So, Dree Taylor, I gave my coulda, woulda, beens. Who do you think could possibly be on this Spin That remix?
4: Okay, so since now we're doing two people, I think it could be Drake. Because, like, she already did a call for action on him to get on the remix, and he is, like, the tricking king. And it could be Trina, or it could be Diddy. I don't know. I could be trying it with the Diddy one, though.
0: All right. Well, there's a possibility that it could be Drake.
5: So don't be afraid to do something for somebody. You know, I was saying the other night, I hate the term tricking. Because tricking has a negative connotation to it. Like you're doing something for somebody for something in exchange.
6: Expectations in return, yeah. Feel it.
5: It's just nice to make somebody else feel good.
0: All right, and we know that Drake is going to trick.
1: He's going to spin that.
0: All right, and that's what Young Miami said. She said that she had been reaching out to Drake, but did Drake ever answer the call? We don't know. The word has been sent. He's been spending $50,000, giving women all kind of stuff as of late. So I would love to see him on the remix, okay? Well, we want to know this morning, who do you think should be on the Spin That remix? I don't know. Give us a holler this morning at 1-844-YUNG-JOC or 1-844-986-4562. It's Young Jock in the Streets Morning Takeover.
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1: I got a crazy remix, though.
2: Well, talk to me a little bit. Like, what's up?
1: It's a crazy remix.
2: What? In what way? Give me a hint.
1: One of my favorite rappers and a GOAT.
2: I'm sure that your fans will be able to figure this out.
3: Young Jock in the Streets Morning Takeover. Who's this? All right, who do you think should be on the Spin That remix?
4: So, I like T.I. because he told us a long time ago we can have whatever we like.
3: Okay.
4: But then I also like Fab because Fab said it ain't tricking if you got it.
3: Ooh. Okay, we're going to throw it all the way back.
4: Yes.
3: All right, then. I like that. Thank you for your call, D.
4: All righty.
3: Good morning, Young Jock in the Streets Morning Takeover. Who is this?
5: Good morning. This is Cherie.
3: All right, Cherie girl. Who do you possibly think should be on the Spin That remix?
5: I think it should be Trina and Flies. Flies to go and Trina, her favorite rapper. So I think it should be Trina and Flies, but I ain't knocking Drake.
3: Okay, so you think Flies can really get in talking about, you know, tricking and buying the girls the things?
5: You know, Flies is a GOAT and Flies gonna spin it. It ain't nothing flawed and broke by that one. Ooh. That's some of that Florida water, so he gonna do it.
3: All right, you a Florida girl?
5: I'm a Florida girl.
3: I can tell. Thank you for your call. Have a good one. Young Jock in the Streets Morning Takeover. Who's this?
6: This is Brittany.
3: All right, Brittany. All right, so let me know this morning, who do you think should be on that Spin That remix?
6: I feel like Cardi B should be one person, and I even think Meg Thee Stallion have some good stuff to say, too.
3: Okay, but which one of them is a GOAT, though?
6: I'm going to go with Cardi.
3: Okay. All right. So what you think Cardi going to be talking about?
6: Probably one of her baby daddies.
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15: 70 degrees under partly cloudy skies. Authorities dealing with a vehicle fire. 27 southbound there at Dayton Pike has the exit ramp blocked, so give that area some extra time if you're coming through there. Also working accidents, DuPont Parkway southbound coming across the river and Hickson Pike there at Creeks Bend Golf Course. Also seeing congestion building, Ultawa Ringgold Road at East Brainerd Road, Highway 58 at Ferdinand Peach Way, and Nicola Highway at DuPont Parkway, and 150. 53 southbound there alongside Northgate Mall. In the Tennessee American Water Traffic Center, I'm Gary Poole.
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20: I'm News 12's Jeff Chaffin for Power 94 with the forecast from around our place here in the Tennessee Valley. Partly sunny, hot, continued humid, heat index levels still well over 100. Overnight tonight, lows in the lower 70s, more isolated storms tomorrow. High of 93, heat index level near 100. 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

0: Yo, Jock in the Streets, Morning Takeover. If you got a dilemma, they got a dilemma, which means we got a dilemma. It's the date dilemma. Who's on the line this morning?
1: Man, it's Jerry.
0: Man, it's Jerry. What's up, man? It's Jerry.
1: Man, let me tell y'all, man. So I met a wonderful woman, man. Wonderful woman not too long ago, like 6 months ago, man. And we've been going hard, man. And she's been, like, amazing, man. And so I lost my wife a little while ago and started dating again. And, you know, I didn't see my way. You know what I mean? I couldn't see my way, but I met her. And I was like, you know, this might be it. This might be the one. You know what I mean? But right now, it's like she pulling back.
0: Did anything change? Did anything change with you financially? Did you change career paths? You change religion? Anything?
1: Nah, man. All the boxes checked off. Everything good, man. Like, I mean, we got no issues. And then all of a sudden, like, you know, we went on a date one night, came back. I mean, had a wonderful time. And it's like, I don't know if she getting cold feet or what.
0: Okay, brother. What's her name again?
1: Vanessa.
0: And what's your name?
1: Jerry.
0: All right, Jerry, this is what we're going to do. We're going to get Vanessa on the phone and try to see what's going on. Either way, you want her back because you say she's pulling back.
1: Yeah, man.
0: You don't know what it is, so you're completely in the blind. You sure about it?
1: I have no idea, bro. I'm talking about, like,
0: say no more.
1: No idea.
0: You ain't got to say nothing else. Put your phone on mute. We'll tell you when it's time to speak up.
1: All right.
0: I really be feeling bad for the people who act like they really don't know what the issue is.
2: You don't know.
0: I'm saying, that's what I'm saying. I genuinely feel bad for those people. I sincerely feel bad for them because they just be lost. Like, they don't have no clue.
2: Well, I'm sure he's probably heard of this before. He's just acting like he don't know.
3: Hello.
0: Hey, good morning. My speaker's Vanessa.
3: Hey, this is Vanessa.
0: You know you're talking to Vanessa?
3: No, I don't.
0: Okay, let me go and let you know. You're on the phone with Young Jock, Miss Shanika, and Shouter Shouter. Young Jock in the Streets Morning Takeover is a nationally syndicated morning show. We have a segment on the show, Miss Vanessa, called The Date Dilemma. And we need to speak with you for a minute, if you can spare a minute or two.
3: Okay, I think I got a little bit of time.
2: Are you currently dating anyone?
3: I was seeing somebody, but I'm not really sure where we stand right now.
2: Okay, and why is that? What's going on that you don't know where you stand with this person?
3: He's a great dude. He takes care of me. I love when we go out. I love our conversations, but he doesn't know that I know that his wife cheated on him, and he told me that she died of cancer, but I didn't know any of the other details prior before I found out she died of cancer.
2: Okay.
3: So I'm trying to think.
2: Wait a minute. Let's just make sure we're talking about the same person. Who is the guy that you're currently dating?
3: I'm dating a dude named Jerry.
2: Okay.
0: Okay.
2: All right. So it is Jerry. Now, how did you find out this information?
3: Well, he told me his wife passed away. Yeah.
0: He said she passed. He didn't say of what. He said he lost his wife. Elaborate on this. What does that have to do with y'all relationship? His wife passing from cancer?
3: Well, it's not that his wife passed from cancer. It's that he didn't tell me that she was cheating on him and they were about

0: break up. So I'm trying to figure out, did he kill her? Because whoa. I gotta get out of this.
1: So you scared?
2: Wait a minute. So okay, but well, hold on. So was the cancer for real? Is that the part that you're trying to figure out?
0: That's the part that I'm trying to get to.
1: Did you call the police?
0: I ain't calling the police because I don't have any proof. He's a good dude. But you know, men get crazy when they find out they're getting cheated on.
1: Yeah. Yeah, you're not supposed to cheat on us.
3: Wait. So you don't ghost your man, you don't start pulling back because you just come up with some conspiracy theory in your head that he killed his wife?
0: Well, I overheard him talking on the phone and he was saying how he was still upset with her that she cheated, and I just never really seen any of the proof of the cancer, so I was just confused and I hated that because I really did like you.
3: Well, how would you see the proof of her having cancer? Like,
0: I need to see some pictures of her in the hospital.
3: Oh, okay. Okay, I get what you're saying. Pictures and... all right, well, I hate that this is it because he really was clueless. He finna be hella confused, but Jerry's actually on the phone, young lady.
0: Oh, my God.
3: Jerry, you there?
4: Yeah, I'm here, man.
1: So she alleging that you killed your wife.
4: Killed my wife?
1: Yeah, so, okay.
4: What?
1: So you was married?
4: Yeah.
1: And your wife had cancer?
4: Right. Yeah, she had cancer.
1: And did you find
4: out? What
1: does
4: that got to do with?
1: Because she's scared, man. You heard what she said on the phone. Now you're acting guilty.
0: Jerry, how am I supposed to know you didn't kill your wife? You didn't tell me she cheated on you.
4: But what does that have to do with her dying of cancer? Dang. What? Man, listen. My wife was going through it or whatever. Yeah, I did find out she was cheating. That ain't got nothing to do with nothing.
0: So she just randomly died soon as you found out that she was cheating?
4: I had found out, you know, afterwards, but like, that ain't got nothing to do with nothing.
0: Why you didn't tell me this?
4: Because that ain't got nothing to do with me and you. That's an old issue. That ain't nothing.
3: So let me ask you this, because you don't even sound like you're affected by what she's accusing you of or alleging. Like, you just sound like, it don't really sound like he denying. It sounds like he just,
4: man.
1: It don't sound like he's telling the truth.
3: Yeah, bro.
4: Ain't man, listen, man. My wife passed of cancer. I don't understand this, man.
1: So did you find out she was sick after she cheated or before?
4: It was before. I found out before.
2: So what kind of cancer did she pass away from?
1: Yeah.
4: Man, y'all, that's too, y'all getting too deep into it.
2: No, we're not. What type of cancer was it?
4: Y'all asking too many questions right now, man.
3: Respectfully.
4: That's too much, man.
3: Respectfully, we're not trying to probe, man. You know,
2: we want to know what type of cancer it was, if she had cancer.
0: Jerry, just tell them what type of cancer.
4: Respectfully, that's something that me and I'm working with, I'm dealing with God right now.
2: Is it a secret?
4: No, it's no secret, but that's just, I don't want to talk about it, man.
3: All right, no pressure, man. We, you know.
2: Well, it just seemed like to us that maybe you shouldn't be out here dating yet until you wrap your brain around, you know, the cause of her death and how she died, and deal with that first before you try to go out here and date. Because
4: me and Vanessa can have a conversation. I'm not about to talk to y'all about that right there.
2: Well, you don't want to call us. We didn't call you.
4: I didn't even know that was finna come up about the man now, man.
3: Okay.
2: So you didn't think that we were going to be smart enough to ask you questions?
3: Not we. It's this girl. She the one who put it out. Now we wouldn't even thought about this.
4: Can't Vanessa.
0: Jerry, I really enjoy dating you, but I need you to be more honest and open when it comes to communicating. I shouldn't be finding out on the radio, you know, different things about you. I don't know about this.
4: I never would have thought in a million years you gonna ask questions like this, especially. It's crazy. I ain't got time for it, bro.
3: All right, so it sounds like you ain't interested in getting your lady back because she's
4: I'm straight, bro.
1: Wow, huh?
3: You straight?
4: I'm straight.
3: So you don't want to follow through with this?
4: Nah, man, I'm straight.
1: I don't want to kill nobody.
0: Well, if you straight, I'm straight.
3: Well, damn. On behalf of 1-800, enter the Bethune Law Firm.
1: I got us off work early.
3: You guys will not be getting this $100. Some eyebrows have definitely been raised and some suspicions are at an all-time high now after this, but that has nothing to do with me or the streets want to take over. To our listeners, call us 1-844-YUNGJOC. I don't know, y'all. She might be on to something. Keep it locked. Young Jock in the Streets Morning Takeover.
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1: Pop that thing, let it clap, let it clap. Ride this while you sit on my
2: Let's
1: lap.
2: Go.
1: Spread them cheeks, let me see that. Shake that like you out of control. That thing till your throat gets sore. Bend it on down, put your face on the floor. That till your legs can't stand. High freak, put the word in the hand.

0: can't stand. High freak with the word in a hand. What up, y'all? It's your girl Salt from Salt and Pepper, and I'm chilling with Young Jock in the Streets Morning Takeover.
1: Miss y'all nigga, shout out to Young Jock in the Streets Morning Takeover. We gotta get right into this date dilemma, man. I'm a little perplexed, Miss Shanika.
2: Okay, perplexed.
1: Yeah, sometimes when people try to call other people out, and you feel like it's a reach. I was trying to say a stretch and a reach. It's a reach.
2: It's a wretch like you.
1: But when it seems like a far reach, you be like, you're doing too much.
2: It's a wretch.
1: Yeah, but once we got into this date dilemma, things kind of aligned with what the young lady

0: was saying, I felt
1: it
0: like
1: it was more what she was feeling than what was said. Well, I think.
0: Well, she said something. Okay, so basically, if you don't know what's going on, Jerry said that he's been dating this nice girl for some time now, and recently he's been withdrawn and kind of just, you know, a little distant in the relationship. Her name is Vanessa. Vanessa said that Jerry told her that his wife died from cancer. But then in the process of dating and just, you know, living, she found out that she cheated on him. The wife cheated on him.
1: Mm.
0: So she's been trying to figure out, did the wife really die from cancer? Because she hasn't seen any proof, you know, pictures of anything, you know, anything with pink, anything with, you know, paraphernalia that says, you know, fight against cancer or, you know.
1: Right.
0: And she kind of was pointing out that she felt like he might have had something to do with her death. That's what I was getting. Them the vibes I was getting.
1: Wow. I don't know. This was a tough one. It was eerie for me. Dude kind of weird. So.
0: Now, one of our on live young lady, Indy's Pride 14, said he might have sped up the process of her passing, though.
1: Oh,
0: I mean, I don't, you know. Hey, I feel some kind of way. Let's go to the callers, Miss Shanika, because the way the call ended really made me feel like my boy was guilty swearing. I ain't gonna lie to you. I was like, eh.
1: Okay.
0: I ain't pointing no fingers or elbows. But Young Jock in the Streets, morning, take a
2: That was weird. That was very weird. She needs to grow up. Why would you call the radio and ask about that? And y'all dead wrong. When that man said he don't want to talk about it, that should have been respecting. She's weird for that. Hopefully he finds somebody better.
1: Girl, you know we don't respect nobody that Kyle up here. You have a good one, though.
3: Oh, good morning, Miss Shanika. Oh, my God. First of all, the way he said, kill my wife, gave it up. Then he said that he didn't find out till after that she was cheating. Then came back and said it was before he killed that lady. I'm sorry, he killed that lady.
1: He did that. Young Jock in the Streets, morning takeover. What do you think about this date dilemma?
4: Honestly, I feel like you guys are kind of reaching as well as her, because it's really none of her business, like, how his wife died or if he got cheated on. He was honest and told him, like, you know, hey, whatever happened with their situation, but that's all he really owed her. I think she just made it more than what it really had to be.
1: All right. Thank you. You have a great morning, Op.
5: Oh, don't worry. 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
13: Partly sunny skies, 70 degrees. Things definitely picking up out on the roadways this morning. Authorities dealing with a vehicle fire. 27 southbound there at Dayton Pike has the exit ramp blocked. Also, debris blocking the road. Hickson Pike near Dallas Lake Road. That's up.

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3: Beyonce's team, and later obtained permission from Holiday to use the material. However, these people at High Rose alleged that Holiday had already transferred his rights to the song decades earlier, therefore did not have the authority to approve the sample. So we're going to see what happens, but the plaintiffs are reportedly seeking unspecified damages, and Beyonce has not publicly responded, nor will she, because she's not, and we know it. Anyhow, let's get on to this. Kentrell, why is you betraying your mama? All right, NBA Youngboy sat down with Funny Marco, and he had this to say about his mother.
4: I think my relationship with my mama used to be a big part of my anger until I told myself, like, it's just certain shit you can't fix. Certain people you're not going to just bond with in a way that you expect or the way that you desire. Basically, just long for and just hope for. So I started loving my mom from a distance. Like, today I never, like, speak to her again. Like, we'll never talk again. I know this for a fact.
3: Now, this is the same boy that said that he stayed, like, in foster homes and things of that nature, right? Dree Taylor?
5: Mm-hmm.
3: All right. So at what point did she lose custody? Because something happened. Sharonda can't just be acting like she was there the whole time, because I seen people in the comments saying, you know, the full-time parent always gets blamed and all of this stuff. But I think he had some very unfortunate circumstances growing up and some unresolved trauma. Now, here is what his mom, Sharonda, is saying.
6: Kentrell, you don't talk to me or you don't talk to your kids. Quit playing with me on this internet. I let you lie on me too many times. I went down there when you did that video with the man. The man went in your kitchen while I was in your kitchen. Quit playing with me, bro. You'll never call me. Just stop lying on me, bro.
3: Now, Kentrell, stop turning on your mama. You know you need her to babysit now. She says she be with them churn all the time now. Don't front on your babysitter. All right, well, I'm sure they're going to resolve this, and he's going to keep paying his mother bills and talking out the side of his neck, because he can. Interrupt. Let's get to Young Miami, as she just revealed in an interview that there is a remix on the way.
7: I got a crazy remix, though.
8: Well, talk to me a little bit. Like, what's up?
7: It's a crazy remix.
8: What? In what way? Give me a hint.
7: One of my favorite rappers and a GOAT.
8: I'm sure that your fans will be able to figure this out.
3: Okay. Did she say two people or one person? Because she said one of her favorite rappers and a GOAT. Uh-huh. Is it? Okay. Is it one of her favorite rappers and a GOAT, or her favorite rapper is a GOAT?
7: One of my favorite rappers and a GOAT.
5: Huh?
3: Okay, so it could be two people, but I always thought it was one.
5: Yeah.
3: Until our producer, Kenny, pointed out that it could be two. So I'm going to go with, I think it may be Trina for the GOAT. And I also think her favorite rapper may be Cardi B.
5: I can see that. What I thought it was just Trina. I thought she was talking about one person, so we'll see. I don't know.
3: Okay, well, that is the word on the streets news. I am Miss Shanika. You guys can follow me at Miss Shanika and follow us at Streets Morning Takeover. Also, word on the streets news is being brought to you by Amy Witherite at 1-800-TRUCK-WRECK.

0: That's right. Young Jock in the Streets Morning Takeover. Miss Shanika right here. Shout out to Dree Taylor, Akini the Black Mac. Yes, they are holding me down this morning. And we're talking about something very controversial to me. All right. You know, there's a reboot of A Different World. All right. There's a spinoff where Dwayne and Whitley's daughter is in college and so forth and so on. I am so excited to see it. A lot of the original cast are making their way back. But there is a kicker. The song that we have known and loved over the years is now going to be sung by Brandi Norwood. Now, I actually love the song. I love the reinterpretation of the song. But Dree Taylor has another opinion. And this morning, we're going to ask you your opinion of the reinterpretation of A Different World sung by Brandi Norwood. So give us a holla this morning. We want to know what you think. 1-844-YUNG-JOC or 1-844-986-4562. We really want to know. What are you thinking?
1: Yes, it is love. Go again, Tato.

The battle is on. Ding, ding, ding, ding, ding. What do you think this morning? Do you like the new version of A Different World, or would you have preferred the old? Holla at us, 1-844-YUNG-JOC or 1-844-986-4562. It's Young Jock in the Streets Morning Takeover.

What's up? It's your girl, Chanel Nicole Scott, the creator of Relationships Matter and Chemistry. I represent Henderson, North Carolina, and every day when I wake up, I get the best biscuit in the world from Waffle House, and then I listen to Young Jock's Streets Morning Takeover.

That's right, Young Jock in the Streets Morning Takeover. Miss Shanika right here. Got Dree Taylor by my side and Akini the Black Mac. Yes. All right, so we are talking about A Different World. Of course, the reboot is here, all right? It's going to happen in September, and we are excited. Now, yesterday it was revealed, the new song, but I want to take you guys back to the original A Different World theme song.

0: right. Aretha.
1: Y'all remember?
0: Uh-huh.
1: Aretha put her soul in it. All right, I just want to take y'all back and let y'all know who wrote the song. Don Lewis actually wrote the song, and she sung the original song before Aretha Franklin. Just FYI, if you did not know, and they thought she would have had too much dip on her chip if she sung the theme song and was one of the stars of the show. So that's just a little black backstory, okay? Now, let's get to the reboot version, and it is the one and only Brandi Norwood.

0: That sound like it's hard out here for a pimp. I don't like that at all.
1: Singer, composer, producer, Akiti the Black Mac. What do you think about this reboot version?
2: I love it. Absolutely love it.
1: You do?
0: Wow.
2: Get it done, Brandy.
1: Yep. All right. I heard you vibing with Brandy. What do you think, Dree Taylor?
0: It sounds like something off of Empire. I don't like it at all. I know Brandy's the vocal Bible, but it just wasn't given. We were talking about other names, and you said Jennifer Hudson. I like that idea instead. I even take Keke Palmer. I don't think Brandy was right for this.
1: All right. We want to know, in this versus, who do you like? Do you like the original version, or do you like the Brandy Norwood version?
3: Like it. It is a different world. So we can't expect it to be the same as the original show, especially if this was setting off about their grown daughter, you know. I actually like it.
1: All right. Thank you so much. Young Jock in the Streets Morning Takeover, what do you think about the new interpretation of A Different World?
4: That ain't it.
1: What does it make you feel like when you hear it?
4: It makes me feel sad. Like the beat ain't it. They slowed it down, slowed the pace down. Like, no. All different right. world. That anthem gave we up, we here. Yeah. Like, this slowed everything down. Like, no, that ain't it, B.
1: Young Jock in the Streets Morning Takeover. What do you think about the Different World sung by Brandy?
5: She could have kept that mess locked in the closet. Could have kept that studio time. It was horrible. We need the original. No, ma'am.
1: Young Jock in the Streets Want to Take Over. What do you think about the Different World sung by Brandy?
6: Oh, my God. I think it's absolutely wonderful because it is a different world now, and it needed a refreshment. You know what I mean? And Brandy, to me, is the perfect person to do it because she's pretty great. You know, she's like one of the greatest voices of our time.
1: Right.
6: But yeah, I love it. I absolutely love, not that I didn't love the other one, but it was for that time. And now this one seems a little bit more serious and just one for the times. And I love Brandy, so she always gets a thumbs up from me.
3: I actually like it. It is a different.
7: Oh, don't worry. We got more. Plenty more.
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16: 71 degrees under partly sunny skies. Authorities still dealing with that multi-vehicle accident. 75 southbound just past Bonnie Oaks has traffic backed up all the way past Ultawa. Also dealing with quite a bit of congestion. 24 westbound from around 4th Avenue back through the Ridge Cut. 75 northbound slowing around Cloud Springs Road. 27 southbound slow going there through the 24 interchange, as well as some heavy traffic. Hickson Pike and 153 southbound alongside Northgate Mall. Amicola Highway at DuPont Parkway. Bonnie Oaks approaching 75, largely due to that accident there on 75. And, of course, East Brainerd Road approaching 75 as well. Plus a trio of accidents, John Ross Road at Southcrest Road, North Germantown at Menlo Street, and Union Avenue at Willow Street. In the Tennessee American Water Traffic Center, I'm Gary Poole.
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19: This has been your Power 94 traffic update from the Tennessee American Water Traffic Center. I'm News 12's Jeff Chaffin for Power 94 with the forecast from around our place here in the Tennessee Valley. Partly sunny, hot, continued humid, heat index levels still well over 100. Overnight tonight, lows in the lower 70s, more isolated storms tomorrow. High of 93, heat index level near 100. 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This is the place for local weather.
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3: 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Are you smarter than Young Jock?
4: Well, I'll try to be today.
3: Okay, so here we go. Here are the rules. You have 10 seconds to answer each question. The first person to get all three questions correctly will be the winner. You guys cannot answer each other's questions, and you cannot answer the question after your 10 seconds is up, or you will be disqualified. Okay, Nikki?
4: Okay, I'll try.
3: All right, so the first question is for you.
4: Okay.
3: What is the official national anthem of the United States of America? Is it A, Oh Say Can You See, B, The Star-Spangled Banner, C, Living in America, or D, America the Beautiful?
4: Star-Spangled Banner.
3: You are correct. Mr. Young Jack.
0: Yes.
3: What is the most consumed drink in the world that is not alcohol? Is it A, coffee? Is it B, soda? Is it C, orange juice? Or D, water?
0: Wow.
3: Is that your final answer?
0: Maybe.
3: Well, that is incorrect. Nikki.
4: I'm
3: going
4: to go with water.
3: Is that your final answer?
4: Coca-Cola.
3: Is water your final answer?
5: Two.
4: No, I'm going
3: to
4: say soda.
3: Girl, you didn't just trick yourself off the street. The answer is D, water.
4: Damn.
0: You got to have water to make coffee.
4: Water to make soda.
0: I tried to help you. I tried to help you.
3: You ain't tried to do
0: that. I did.
3: Okay.
0: God dang.
3: All right, Nikki.
4: Okay.
3: Here we go. All right. How many stripes does Adidas have? Is it A, 1, B, 2, C, 3, or D, 5?
4: 3.
3: That's your final answer?
4: Yes.
5: 2.
3: You are correct. Young Jock.
0: Yo.
3: What is the hardest rock? Is it A, a diamond? Is it B, limestone? Is it C, marble? Or D, chalk?
0: Diamond.
3: Is that your final answer, sir?
0: Yes.
3: Are you sure?
0: Yes.
3: You are correct. All right. Which NBA team won the first ever NBA in-season tournament? Was it A, Golden State Warriors? B, Los Angeles Lakers? Was it C, Atlanta Hawks? Or D, Charlotte Hornets? Is that your final answer?
5: 2.
4: Yes.
0: Wow.
3: All right. I'm sorry. That is incorrect. Young Jack.
0: Lakers.
3: You are correct. All right. So now it's 2-2.
4: Yes, ma'am.
3: All right. Young Jack. You remind me the song was recorded by A, Chris Brown, B, Usher, or C, Neo.
0: Usher.
6: 3.
3: I'm sorry, Nikki. Jack won this morning.
4: Okay, all right.
3: You got any shout outs?
4: Yes, a shout out to my family.
0: You sound sad as hell, man.
4: I am.
3: I'm sad for you. I'm sad.
0: Man, what's your cash up?
4: Oh, man. Are you for real?
0: Yeah, what's your cash up?
4: It's money time. Miss Nikki. It's M-I-S-S, right? N-I-K-K-I. I'm sorry, y'all.
0: I'm going to hook you up, Charlie.
4: Thank you, Jock.
0: Test your wits. Test your knowledge for cash and prizes.
1: Taking the game's mine.
0: It's Are You Smarter Than Young Jock?
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1: Hey, you guys, the dedication that Royce White has to be drafted into the WNBA is starting to be applaudable. 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
1: At 7 p.m., the Cincinnati Bengals are facing off against the Detroit Lions, and the Green Bay Packers are taking on Aaron Rodgers and the Pittsburgh Steelers. Then at 7:30, the Indianapolis Colts will face off against the New England Patriots. 8 p.m., the San Diego Chargers are facing off against the Houston Texans. At 8 p.m., the Arizona Cardinals and the Las Vegas Raiders are going at it. And then at 9 p.m., the Tennessee Titans and the San Francisco 49ers, they gonna see one another. In Major League Baseball, the Chicago Cubs defeat the Washington Nationals 8-6. The Atlanta Braves got them. They win 4-0 over the New York Mets.
4: The Braves shut out the Mets and even the series.
1: And the St. Louis Cardinals beating the Philadelphia Phillies 2-0.
4: Ryan drive home. Insurance for Perea. Welcome to St. Louis. He's doing it all.
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14: Partly sunny skies, 71 degrees. Taking a final check-in on traffic this morning. Still dealing with that multi-vehicle accident. 75 southbound, just past Bonnie Oaks, has the right lane and shoulder block, creating quite a bit of traffic headaches there. 75 southbound backing up past the Ultawa exit, and Bonnie Oaks very busy approaching 75. Also dealing with congestion 24 westbound from Rossville Avenue back through the Ridge Cut, as well as East Brandon Road approaching 75. Amicola Highway at DuPont Parkway and 153 southbound alongside Northgate Mall. Plus work at a trio of accidents, John Ross Road at Southcrest Road, North Germantown at Menlo Street, and Union Avenue at Willow Street. In the Tennessee American Water Traffic Center, I'm Gary Poole.
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0: right, let's get inside this Word on the Streets news. And we are talking Beyonce. Yes, Beyonce is allegedly being sued for unauthorized alien superstar sample. I'm too classy for this world. Forever I'm that girl. Feed you diamonds and all right. According to TMZ, Hyros Enterprise and a producer have sued Beyonce and several music companies, accusing them of sampling her 2022 song, Alien Superstar. Now, they're saying reportedly the song was performed by John Holiday and centers around Moonraker. All right. Also, they go on to say that they reached out to Beyonce's team and later obtained permission from Holiday to use the material. However, these people at Hyros alleged that Holiday had already transferred his rights to the song decades earlier, therefore did not have the authority to approve the sample. So we're going to see what happens, but the plaintiffs are reportedly seeking unspecified damages, and Beyonce has not publicly responded, nor will she, because she's not, and we know it. Anyhow, let's get on to this. Kentrell, why is you betraying your mama? All right, NBA Youngboy sat down with Funny Marco, and he had this to say about his mother.
1: I think my relationship with my mama used to be a big part of my anger until I told myself, like, it's just certain shit you can't fix. Certain people you're not going to just bond with in a way that you expect or the way that you desire. Basically, just long for and just hope for. So I started loving my mom from a distance. Like, today I never in life speak to her again. Like, we'll never talk again. I know this for a fact.
0: Now, this is the same boy that said that he stayed like in foster homes and things of that nature, right? Dree Taylor?
2: Mm-hmm.
0: All right. So at what point did she lose custody? Because something happened. Sharonda can't just be acting like she was there the whole time. Because I seen people in the comments saying, you know, the full-time parent always gets blamed and all of this stuff. But I think he had some very unfortunate circumstances growing up and some unresolved trauma. Now, here is what his mom, Sharonda, is saying.
3: Kentrell, you don't talk to me or you don't talk to your kids. Quit playing with me on this internet. I let you lie on me too many times. I went down there when you did that video with the man. The man went in your kitchen while I was in your kitchen. Quit playing with me, bro. You'll never call me. Just stop lying on me, bro.
0: Now, Kentrell, stop turning on your mama. You know you need her to babysit now. She says she be with them churn all the time now. Don't front on your babysitter. All right. Well, I'm sure they're going to resolve this, and he's going to keep paying his mother bills and talking out the side of his neck because he can. Let's get to Young Miami, as she just revealed in an interview that there is a remix on the way.
4: I got a crazy remix, though.
5: Well, talk to me a little bit. Like, what's up?
4: It's a crazy remix.
5: What? In what way? Give me a hint.
4: One of my favorite rappers and a GOAT.
5: I'm sure that your fans will be able to figure this out.
0: Okay. Did she say two people or one person? Because she said one of her favorite rappers and a GOAT. Is it one of her favorite rappers and a GOAT, or her favorite rapper is a GOAT?
4: One of my favorite rappers and a GOAT.
2: Huh?
0: Okay, so it could be two people, but I always thought it was one.
2: Yeah.
0: Until our producer, Kenny, pointed out that it could be two. So I'm going to go with, I think it may be Trina for the GOAT. And I also think her favorite rapper may be Cardi B.
2: I can see that. I thought it was just Trina. She was talking about one person, so we'll see. I don't know.
0: Okay, well, that is the Word on the Streets news. I am Miss Shanika. You guys can follow me at Miss Shanika and follow us at Streets Morning Takeover. Also, Word on the Streets news is being brought to you by Amy Witherite at 1-800-TRUCK-WRECK.
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1: Help me help you help
2: okay.
1: me.
2: Okay, come on. What's your problem?
0: And this guy will either help or hinder your relationship.
3: Who do I think I am? Why I tell people that?
0: Either way, he's a man for the job. It's Young Jock and the Streets Morning Takeover.
4: That's right. Dear Love Doc Jock, yeah. My man recently asked for a hall pass, and I slapped him. And now he isn't talking to me. I told him sorry, but he said he is tired of me putting my hands on him. But I feel like he is always trying me. How can we compromise?
2: He need to stop trying you. You need to stop putting your hands on him. Yeah, I'm going to let that silence be there. You know, they say on radio you should never let it be silent. But you can sometimes when the silence is there, it's so uncomfortable that you have no choice but allow that to sink in. Like, ain't no compromise. What do you mean compromise? Like, stop putting your hands on him. And if he keep playing you, then move on. What y'all say now? Move around. Move around. Move around don't mean you got to leave. You got to be over with. But hey, fall back some. Because y'all really tripping. Like, don't put your hands on me. Like, that's the last thing I want anybody to do is put their hands on me. But he tried you because you said he asked you for a hall pass. That means that he's not satisfied at home and he wants more. And you slapped him for that. You slapped him because you're not satisfying him. Okay, I'm going to probably make some women mad for saying that one. You slapped him because you feel as if he was disrespectful and he tried you. He's still not satisfied.
4: Yeah, he's still not satisfied.
2: That's the Love Doc Jock. Okay, let's move on. Keep it locked. Young Jock in the Streets Morning Takeover.

0: So don't be afraid to do something for somebody. 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Because tricking has a negative connotation to it, like you're doing something for somebody for something in exchange.
1: Expectations in return, yeah. Feel it.
0: It's just nice to make somebody else feel good.

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1: JY, turn me up. Miami. 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
1: I got a crazy remix though.
2: Well, talk to me a little bit. Like, what's up?
1: It's a crazy remix.
2: What? In what way? 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
1: One of my favorite rappers and a GOAT.
2: I'm sure that your fans will be able to figure this out.

0: Yo, Jock in the Streets, Morning Takeover. If you got a dilemma, they got a dilemma, which means we got a dilemma. It's the date dilemma. Who's on the line this morning?
1: Man, it's Jerry.
0: Man, it's Jerry. What's up, man? It's Jerry.
1: Man, let me tell y'all, man. So I met a wonderful woman, man. Wonderful woman not too long ago, like 6 months ago, man. And we've been going hard, man. And she's been, like, amazing, man. And so I lost my wife a little while ago and started dating again. And, you know, I didn't see my way. You know what I mean? I couldn't see my way, but I met her. And I was like, you know, this might be it. This might be the one. You know what I mean? But right now, it's like she pulling back.
0: Did anything change? Did anything change with you financially? Did you change career paths? You change religion? Anything?
1: Nah, man. All the boxes checked off. Everything good, man. Like, I mean, we got no issues. And then all of a sudden, like, you know, we went on a date one night, came back. I mean, had a wonderful time. And it's like, I don't know if she getting cold feet or what.
0: Okay, brother. What's her name again?
1: Vanessa.
0: And what's your name?
1: Jerry.
0: All right, Jerry, this is what we're going to do. We're going to get Vanessa on the phone and try to see what's going on. Either way, you want her back because you say she's pulling back.
1: Yeah, man.
0: You don't know what it is, so you completely in the blind. You sure about it?
1: I have no idea, bro. I'm talking about, like,
0: say no more.
1: No idea.
0: You ain't got to say nothing else. Put your phone on mute. We'll tell you when it's time to speak up.
1: All right.
0: I really be feeling bad for the people who act like they really don't know what the issue is.
2: You don't know.
0: I'm saying, that's what I'm saying. I genuinely feel bad for those people. I sincerely feel bad for them because they just be lost. Like, they don't have no clue.
2: Well, I'm sure he's probably heard of this before. He's just acting like he don't know.
3: Hello.
0: Hey, good morning. Am I speaking to Vanessa?
3: Hey, this is Vanessa.
0: You know you're talking to Vanessa?
3: No, I don't.
0: Okay, let me go and let you know. You're on the phone with Young Jock, Miss Shanika, and Shouter Shouter. Young Jock in the Streets Morning Takeover is a nationally syndicated morning show. We have a segment on the show, Miss Vanessa, called The Date Dilemma. And we need to speak with you for a minute, if you can spare a minute or two.
3: Okay, I think I got a little bit of time.
2: Are you currently dating anyone?
3: I was seeing somebody, but I'm not really sure where we stand right now.
2: Okay, and why is that? What's going on that you don't know where you stand with this person?
3: He's a great dude. He takes care of me. I love when we go out. I love our conversations, but he doesn't know that I know that his wife cheated on him, and he told me that she died of cancer, but I didn't know any of the other details prior before I found out she died of cancer.
2: Okay.
3: So I'm trying to
2: think. Wait a minute. Let's just make sure we're talking about the same person. Who is the guy that you're currently dating?
3: I'm dating a dude named Jerry.
2: Okay.
0: Okay.
2: All right. So it is Jerry. Now, how did you find out this information?
3: Well, he told me his wife passed away.
0: He said she passed. He didn't say of what. He said he lost his wife. Elaborate on this. What does that have to do with your relationship? His wife passing from cancer?
3: Well, it's not that his wife passed from cancer. It's that he didn't tell me that she was cheating on him and they were about to break up. So I'm trying to figure out, did he kill her? Because I gotta get out of this.
4: So you scared?
2: Wait a minute. So, hold on. So was the cancer for real? Is that the part that you're trying to figure out?
3: That's the part that I'm trying to get to.
2: Oh.
4: Did you call the police?
3: I ain't calling the police because I don't have any proof. He's a good dude. But, you know, men get crazy when they find out they're getting cheated on.
4: Yeah. Yeah, you're not supposed to cheat on milk. Cheat on us.
0: Wait. So you don't ghost your man. You don't start pulling back because you just come up with some conspiracy theory in your head that he killed his wife?
3: Well, I overheard him talking on the phone, and he was saying how he was still upset with her that she cheated. And I just never really seen any of the proof of the cancer. So I was just confused, and I hated that because I really did like you.
0: But how would you see the proof of her having cancer? Like,
3: I need to see some pictures of her in the hospital.
0: Okay, I get what you're saying. Pictures and... all right, well, I hate that this is it because he really was clueless. He finna be hella confused, but Jerry's actually on the phone, young lady.
3: Oh, my God.
0: Jerry, you there?
1: Yeah, I'm here, man.
4: So she alleging that you killed your wife.
1: Killed my wife?
4: Yeah, so, okay.
1: What?
4: So you was married?
1: Yeah.
4: And your wife had cancer?
1: Right. Yeah, she had cancer.
4: And did you find out?
1: What that got to do with?
4: What? Because she's scared, man. You heard what she said on the phone. Now you're acting guilty.
3: Jerry, how am I supposed to know you didn't kill your wife? You didn't tell me she cheated on you.
1: But what does that have to do with her dying of cancer? Dang. What? Man, listen, my wife was going through it or whatever. Yeah, I did find out she was cheating. That ain't got nothing to do with nothing.
3: So she just randomly died as soon as you found out that she was cheating?
1: I had found out, you know, afterwards, but, like, that ain't got nothing to do with nothing.
3: Why you didn't tell me this?
1: Because that ain't got nothing to do with me and you. That's an old issue. That ain't nothing.
0: So let me ask you this, because you don't even sound like you're affected by what she's accusing you of or alleging. Like, you just sound like, like it, denying something. Yeah, it don't sound like, it don't really sound like he denying. It sound like he just,
1: man.
4: It don't sound like he's telling the truth.
0: Yeah, bro.
1: Hey, man, listen, man. My wife passed of cancer. I don't understand this, man.
4: So like, did you find out she was sick after she cheated or before?
1: It was before. I found out before.
2: So what kind of cancer did she pass away from?
4: Yeah.
1: Man, y'all that's too, y'all getting too deep into
2: it. No, we're not. What type of cancer was that?
1: Y'all asking too many questions right now, man.
0: Respectfully.
1: That's too much, man.
0: Respectfully, we're not trying to probe, man. You know,
2: we want to know what type of cancer it was, if she had cancer.
5: Jerry, just tell them what type of cancer.
1: Respectfully, that's something that me and I'm working with, I'm dealing with God right now.
2: Is it a secret?
1: No, it's no secret, but that's just, I don't want to talk about it, man.
0: All right, no pressure, man. We, you know.
2: Well, it just seemed like to us that maybe you shouldn't be out here dating yet until your brain around, you know, the cause of her death and how she died, and deal with that first before you try to go out here and date. Because
1: me and Vanessa can have a conversation. I'm not about to talk to y'all about that right there.
2: Well, you the one who called us. We didn't call you.
1: I didn't even know that was finna come up about man.
0: Okay.
2: So you didn't think that we were going to be smart enough to ask you questions?
0: Not we. It's this girl. She the one who put it out there. We wouldn't even thought about this.
1: Jerry, I
5: really enjoy dating you, but I need you to be more honest and open when it comes to communicating. I shouldn't be finding out on the radio, you know, different things about you. I'm just, I don't know about this.
1: I never would have thought in a million years you're going to ask questions like this, especially, it's crazy. I ain't got time for it, bro.
0: All right, so it sounds like you ain't interested in getting your lady back because she's
1: straight, bro.
4: Wow. Huh?
0: You straight?
1: I'm straight.
0: So you don't want to follow through with this?
1: Nah, man, I'm straight.
4: Nobody else.
5: Well, if you straight, I'm straight.
0: Well, damn. On behalf of 1-800, enter the Bethune Law Firm.
4: Off work. Got us off work early.
0: You guys will not be getting this $100. Some eyebrows have definitely been raised, and some suspicions are at an all-time high now after this. But that has nothing to do with me or the streets want to take over. To our listeners, call us 1-844-YUNGJOC. I don't know, y'all. She might be on to something. Keep it locked. Young Jock in the Streets Morning Takeover.
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16: I'm News 12's Jeff Chaffin for Power 94 with the forecast from around our place here in the Tennessee Valley. Partly sunny, hot, continued humid, heat index levels still well over 100. Overnight tonight, lows in the lower 70s, more isolated storms tomorrow. High of 93, heat index level near 100. 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
1: Donut, anywhere I lay my head, it's a dope out. I can't get up, haven't beaten the dough now. You in the gangsta, where you gon' go now? Straight like a gangsta, I only know one route. Hand on the Bible, these niggas can't f***. No, she thinks she me when she driving this sport. Real over everything, unenforced. Lit up the city when I got a torch. I went and got it, I didn't have a choice. I'm from the dirty, we took the north. Step on the, I can't show no remorse. Straight in the streets when I jump out the porch, yeah.

0: Salt and Pepper, and I'm chilling with Young Jock in the Streets Morning Takeover.
1: Miss Shanika, shout out to Young Jock in the Streets Morning Takeover. We got to get right into this date dilemma, man. I'm a little perplexed, Miss Shanika.
2: Okay, perplexed.
1: Yeah, sometimes when people try to call other people out, and you feel like it's a reach. I was trying to say a stretch and a reach. It's a reach.
2: It's a reach like you.
1: But when it seems like a far reach, you be like, you're doing too much.
2: It's a reach.
1: Yeah, but once we got into this date dilemma, things kind of aligned with what the young lady was saying. I felt
2: it
1: like
2: it was more what she was feeling than what was said.
1: Well,
2: I think.
1: Well, she said something. Okay, so basically, if you don't know what's going on, Jerry said that he's been dating this nice girl for some time now. And recently, he's been withdrawn and kind of just, you know, a little distant in the relationship. Her name is Vanessa. Vanessa said that Jerry told her that his wife died from cancer. But then in the process of dating and just, you know, living, she found out that she cheated on him. The wife cheated on him.
2: Mm.
1: So she's been trying to figure out, did the wife really die from cancer? Because she isn't seeing any proof. You know, pictures of anything, you know, anything with pink, anything with, you know, paraphernalia that says, you know, fight against cancer or, you know.
2: Right.
1: And she kind of was pointing out that she felt like he might have had something to do with her death. That's what I was getting. Them the vibes I was getting.
2: Wow. I don't know. This was a tough one. It was eerie for me. Dude kind of weird. So.
1: Now, one of our... on live, young lady, Indy's Pride 14 said he might have sped up the process of her passing though.
2: Oh,
1: I mean, I feel some kind of way. Let's go to the callers, Miss Shanika, because the way the call.

0: Oh my God. First of all, the way he said, kill my wife, gave it up. Then he said that he didn't find out till after that she was cheating. Then came back and said it was before he killed that lady. I'm sorry, he killed that lady.
1: He did that. Young Jock in the Streets morning takeover. What do you think about this date dilemma?
2: Honestly, I feel like you guys are kind of reaching as well as her, because it's really none of her business, like, how his wife died or if he got cheated on. He was honest and told him, like, you know, hey, whatever happened with their situation, but that's all he really owed her. I think she just made it more than what it really had to be.
1: All right. Thank you. You have a great morning, Op.
3: Oh, don't worry. We got more. Plenty more.
4: Yes.
3: 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A million.

0: DJ Sawan, what's really good? I also want to send love to Mystery Taylor and our producer, Katie the Black Mac, for joining me today and helping me get through this glorious day. DJ Sawan, would you like to tell us anything important that's going on in sports?
1: And now tomorrow you can look forward to preseason football, Miss Shanika. Okay. Is going down. Now, the Atlanta Falcons aren't playing tomorrow, but our family in Detroit, they're going to be doing that thing tomorrow against the Bengals at 7 p.m., so make sure you check that out, all right? Preseason football is here. The NFL is here, baby.
0: All right, then. Well, with that being said, I will catch you guys tomorrow. Can't wait to see you.
2: Keep it locked right here to Young Jock and the Streets Morning Takeover.
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0: Good morning, it's Mona Scott Young, and every day we listen to the best damn morning show. Gotta stay tapped into the number one morning show in the city. It's Young Jock and the Streets Morning Takeover.
1: 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Miss Shanika right

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11: I'm News 12's Chef Chaffin for Power 94 with the forecast from around our place here in the Tennessee Valley. Partly sunny, hot, continued humid, heat index levels still well over 100. Overnight tonight, lows in the lower 70s, more isolated storms tomorrow. High of 93, heat index level near 100. 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This is the place for local weather.
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1: So I've been gone for a couple of days on, you know, for work. And I get back and I still ain't seen or heard from her.
3: So basically, he worked with a female. They're too close. They go out the state. But obviously, he be with the girl because they travel. 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
0: Okay.
3: He don't be there.
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2: You been in Tampa, Florida?
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4: With whom?
2: She say she gone to get some peace. 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
6: I'm News 12's Chef Chaffin for Power 94 with the forecast from around our place here in the Tennessee Valley. Partly sunny, hot, continued humid, heat index levels still well over 100. Overnight tonight, lows in the lower 70s, more isolated storms tomorrow. High of 93, heat index level near 100. 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

0: talking about this Robert Townsend show, man, Parenthood, where the son, Nicholas, you know, he let off the N-word. Rah!
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0: Do you let your kids cuss in front of you?
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I'm already papered up. 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I

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1: Time flies when you're having fun, and there's still a whole lot of summer left. 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We have tickets for you and the family. The Nightfall Free Concert Series is still going on until the end of the month. 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
7: I'm News 12's Jeff Chapin for Power 94 with the forecast from around our place here in the Tennessee Valley. Partly sunny, hot, continued humid, heat index levels still well over 100. Overnight tonight, lows in the lower 70s, more isolated storms tomorrow. High of 93, heat index level near 100. News 12 and Power 94, this is the place for local weather.
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Hold on, boo, you got the game all wrong. 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

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We in the city. 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

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Somebody tell them people, Mr. Hemisphere.

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That's when I knew that your heart was scarring. 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Like, wait, babe, let me

0: 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Alright?
1: Yeah. Ice.

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7: I'm News 12's Jeff Chaffin for Power 94 with the forecast from around our place here in the Tennessee Valley. Partly sunny, hot, continued humid, heat index levels still well over 100. Overnight tonight, lows in the lower 70s, more isolated storms tomorrow. High of 93, heat index level near 100. News 12 and Power 94, this is the place for local weather.
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9: I'm News 12's Chef Chaffin for Power 94 with the forecast from around our place here in the Tennessee Valley. Partly sunny, hot, continued humid, heat index levels still well over 100. Overnight tonight, lows in the lower 70s, more isolated storms tomorrow. High of 93, heat index level near 100. 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

0: such a crazy feeling though. 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

0: It's back to school. 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

0: 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What you got going on?
1: 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And guess what? The people are talking, and we want to know, what do you

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0: Ooh, and when come from. Oh, I actually like it. It is a different world. We can't expect it to be the same as the original show. It's a different world.
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0: 594WJTT. It's your girl, Donna K.
1: It's busy.
0: And it's Wednesday.
1: It's hump day.
0: It's Wednesday.
1: It's hump day.
0: And we are excited. Middle of the week. Oh my gosh. How you feeling?
1: I feel
0: hot.
1: And pedantic.
0: Okay, what's that?
1: I don't know. I was trying to think of a quote from a TV show, but I couldn't remember the first part. Actually, I do remember the first part. I'm not shallow.
0: Okay, I was about to say, you over here giving T.I., you got to follow through with it.
1: I'm already knowing expeditiously.
0: Coming up, you already know we got that.
1: Dog, got you losing your mind. That's what I do to them.
0: Birthdays and national days. Also got a giveaway. We're going to make somebody a winner for them tickets to go see Gary Owen.
1: Ooh, Big Owens.
0: Yep, the Vanilla King is coming to chat.
1: Yep, the Vanilla King. Love it.
0: We got that plus more. Now let's jump back into the music. It's your girl, Zion of K.
1: It's easy.
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1: It's busy.
0: All right, it's time for them birthdays and national days.
1: All right, here you go. Here's your birthdays coming at you. You got Lakeith Stanfield.
0: Okay, yes.
1: Yes, it is his birthday. It is also Yvette Nicole Brown's birthday. And then, of course, the Final Destination was dropped today.
0: What year? I'll be watching the scary movies.
1: Oh, well, that was 2011. Sausage Party dropped on this day.
0: My mistake is thinking that movie was for kids.
1: Yeah, I don't know why you thought that movie was for kids. It's not. It's definitely not. What year did that drop?
0: In the teens, right?
1: Mm-hmm.
0: 16?
1: Ah, look at you. That's 2 days in a row you got one. 2016. Yes. Cujo was also released on today.
0: Didn't watch it.
1: You didn't watch Cujo? Well, okay, that was 1983.
0: Okay.
1: Yeah, I had to throw a little sneaky one in there. And then Chattanooga's very own Usher Raymond dropped You Make Me Wanna on this day today.
0: Oh, we got to play
1: But what year?
0: You Make Me Wanna. 95 or 8?
1: Nope. You were so close. 97. Yes, 97.
0: Okay.
1: He dropped that in 1997.
0: Okay.
1: All right. And then as far as your national days, it is National Middle Child Day. It is also National Vinyl Record Day.
0: Okay.
1: And that's it.
0: Oh, shout out to all the record shops.
1: Yes, shout out to all
0: and
1: the record
0: middle
1: shops.
0: Middle children.
1: Yes, middle child.
0: Having fun while also being sad.
1: Go cop you the vinyl for J. Cole's Middle Child.
0: Look at you.
1: Boom.
0: Thinking, you thinking.
1: Putting it together.
0: Your brain is working.
1: It is.
0: All right.
1: Brain is tingling.
0: Well, I go ahead and look for this extra song. You guys stick with us. We got more on the way. It's your girl, Sign Up K.
1: It's BZ.
0: I'm 594 WJTT.
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11: I'm News 12's Jeff Chaffin for Power 94 with the forecast from around our place here in the Tennessee Valley. Partly sunny, hot, continued humid, heat index levels still well over 100. Overnight tonight, lows in the lower 70s, more isolated storms tomorrow. High of 93, heat index level near 100. 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

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See you at the bar, you was hardly talking. That's when I knew that your heart was scarring. Friends to lovers need a part to star in. Like, wait, babe, let me

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1: It's your boy, Pizza.
0: Hey, man, you already know on Wednesdays how we get down.
1: You already know how we get down. We go ahead and shout out. Ooh, like how I did that. We shout out all those people making power moves out in the city.
0: So you got your people?
1: Possibly.
0: I got mine too. So we're going to get into that a little bit later. And you guys, you could call in too and shout out that person, okay? Business person, man or woman, person making an impact in the community, going above and beyond, or just a really good, kind-hearted person.
1: There you go. Let them know.
0: We'll get into that in just a few. Power people making power moves for this Wednesday. So stick with us. It's your girl, Sonic K.
1: It's Beezy.
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2: Young Jack and the Streets Want to Take Over. 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
9: 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This is Professor John Davis at Kia Cleveland on South Lee Highway. 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
1: We have the Zynub is going to go ahead and give us the good entertainment news for the day.
0: Yes,
1: and then we're also... Are we referring to you in third person?
0: We are.
1: Okay. And then we're also going to go ahead and let you know what's going on in the sports world with my man, Nick, with the stats.
0: Mm-hmm.
1: And then we're going to go ahead and give you your first look at the Tennessee Traffic Network.
0: Okay. Okay. We're going to get into that. Keep yourself tuned in. That was your girl, Zion MK.
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594 WJTT, it's your girl, Zana K here. Now in that 4 o'clock hour, we're coming up in just a few moments. I got the entertainment news, followed by the first look at traffic to better help you on your commute home. And I see we got some new music. I got that Saucy Santana, Quiet on the Creek, coming up, plus more. So let's jump back into the music and keep the vibe going. It's your girl, Zana K on 594 WJTT.

0: Top 94 WJTT, it's your girl Sonny K here. Now it's time for us to get into some entertainment news. We begin with Rod Wave, who claps back at those people who say and label him as a sad rapper and call his music depressing. Take a listen to what he has to say about that.
1: A lot of it be a lot of campaign and pushing and angles, and you know what I'm saying? Go and look at albums in 7 platinum. Go and look at it. Like, do I look defeated?
2: Nah.
1: No, that's what I'm saying. I'm still going. And I done been through this shit just like everybody else in the world. Mm-hmm. Even by me going in the studio and expressing my music and trying to turn what I'm going through into a positive, that's not even a depressed action. Like, okay. If I'm making a song, I'm not looking at it like I got to do this for these people. Like, I'm just going in there having my own little therapy session, and it turned into what it is.
0: Yeah, so Rod Wave say he ain't no sad rapper. He is having therapy, simply. But he also did another interview where he was asked a similar question and explains that at the time that he writes and records some of these songs, he is sad, right? But by the time we hear it, it's been 8 months. So while he may no longer be sad, we are hearing it and we're thinking, oh, this is what it is. So I do get that part where he said it's just sometimes people just pushing a narrative. And regardless of if he's making sad music, he made a bag off of it. So keep on keeping on and having your therapy session, because we here for it. He's also releasing an album towards the end of the month. It's called Don't Look Down. So we'll be on the lookout for that. Next up, new within this hour, Russell West.

0: Westbrook retires. He made the announcement that he was walking away from the NBA after 18 seasons. He retires as a former MVP and 9-time All-Star player, among numerous achievements. We thank him for his nominees and congratulate him on his wonderful career and wonderful memories. Y'all, if y'all hear that little babbling, it's my daughter. I'm having her in the studio today. But right now, let's get our first look at traffic with the Chattanooga Traffic Network. It's your girl, Zainab K on 594 WJTT.
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2: Our latest look out of Sideshow's congestion, 24 eastbound Westside Drive to Market Street, and 24 westbound Moxton Bend to Westside Drive. Keep an eye out for delays in both directions there. Otherwise, I-59 looks good. 75 north and southbound is moving smoothly, as is Highway 153 north and southbound. In the Chattanooga Traffic Center, I'm Nick Hughes.
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6: I'm News 12's Jeff Chaffin for Power 94 with the forecast from around our place here in the Tennessee Valley. Partly sunny, hot, continued humid, heat index levels still well over 100. Overnight tonight, lows in the lower 70s, more isolated storms tomorrow. High of 93, heat index level near 100. 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
0: Our latest look outside shows congestion 24 eastbound West Side Drive to Market Street and 24 westbound Moxon Bend to West Side Drive. Keeping up for delays in both directions there. Otherwise, I-59 looks good. 75 north and southbound is moving smoothly, as is Highway 153 north and southbound. In the Chattanooga Traffic Center, I'm Nick Hughes.
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1: 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I hope everybody's ready to take things this shy way. We're going to do it my way.
0: Yep, yep, yep. We got that coming up right now, though. Let's get an update on this traffic with the Chattanooga Traffic Network. 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
3: Our latest look outside shows congestion 24 eastbound West Side Drive to Market Street and 24 westbound Moxton Bend to West Side Drive. Keep an eye out for delays in both directions there. Otherwise, I-59 looks good. 75 north and southbound is moving smoothly, as is Highway 153 north and southbound. In the Chattanooga Traffic Center, I'm Nick Hughes.
2: This has been your Power 94 traffic update from the Tennessee American Water Traffic Center.
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7: 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Y'all know what time it is?
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7: That's my energy. 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
1: It's your boy, Beezy. You look like Zynab K.
0: Thank you.
1: You're welcome.
0: That's exactly who I am.
1: Are you?
0: Today is Wednesday.
1: It's hump day.
0: So, we got our power people making power moves.
1: Okay.
0: You got somebody.
1: Yes, I do.
0: Okay,
1: who you got? I got my good old workers down at the good old Speedway. Both the one over here on Vance Road and the ones over on Shalaford.
0: Tell me they gave you a winning lottery ticket or promised you.
1: No, they didn't give me a winning lottery ticket this time. But they do make my mornings much better.
0: Okay, okay. We so, love that.
1: I got to shout them out for what they do, you know, and they know me. Ooh, excuse me. And my ones over by Shalaford know me by name. So as soon as I walk in, hey, Jay.
0: Okay.
1: Beezy.
0: They the reason that you in here today. Good energy. Unlike the other day.
1: I mean, I'm always in here with good energy, but they're the reasons why the days continue to be good. Yes.
0: Okay, we love them. Shout out to them. Shout out to them. And if you got somebody you want to give a shout out, go ahead and hit our lines. Coming up, we're going to make somebody a winner. So keep listening. It's your girl, Zynab K.
1: He's Beezy.
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3: Our latest look outside shows congestion 24 eastbound West Side Drive to Market Street and 24 westbound Moxton Bend to West Side Drive. Keeping up for delays in both directions there. Otherwise, I-59 looks good. 75 north and southbound is moving smoothly, as is Highway 153 north and southbound. In the Chattanooga Traffic Center, I'm Nick Hughes. 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
1: I'm News 12's Chef Chapin for Power 94 with the forecast from around our place here in the Tennessee Valley. Partly sunny, hot, continued humid, heat index levels still well over 100. Overnight tonight, lows in the lower 70s, more isolated storms tomorrow. High of 93, heat index level near 100. 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This is the place for local weather.
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0: 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It's your girl, Zion K.
1: It's BZ.
0: That was Chris Brown with Ballin'.
1: Yeah, Zion, don't be holding babies near the microwave.
0: First of all, I remember how you turned out.
1: Nope, so nope. Don't you start that. Don't you not. Yep, do you not. Little, do not.
0: You're a little.
1: No.
0: But we appreciate you.
1: No, do not start that.
0: The Lord delivered you, so amen to him. Right now, though, we are going to make somebody a winner.
1: Do it.
0: Because we got tickets for what, BZ?
1: Gary Owens.
0: Okay, okay.
1: A little ha ha he he he.
0: Can you guys hit our lines?
1: Y'all be making Zion okay, LOL.
0: Okay, okay. Y'all want to go see Mr. Gary Owens? They trying to LOL.
1: At the end, yeah, I'll be making you LOL. Maybe I should start a little comedy get up.
0: I'll support you. If that's what you want to do, I'll support you.
1: That's not what I want to do, but.
0: But you got to, if you're going to do it, you got to do it for real.
1: If you really
0: want to. One night, we're going to find, what is it called? Open mic? I'm going to find it. Y'all come out with me for BZ. But right now, we taking winners for Gary Owen. It's your girl, Zion K.
1: It's BZ.
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3: Our latest look outside shows congestion 24 eastbound West Side Drive to Market Street and 24 westbound Moxton Bend to West Side Drive. Keeping up for delays in both directions there. Otherwise, I-59 looks good. 75 north and southbound is moving smoothly, as is Highway 153 north and southbound. In the Chattanooga Traffic Center, I'm Nick Hughes.
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0: 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It's your girl, Sign of K.
1: It's Meezy.
0: Summer is still here. 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
1: Oh, for real? Is that because they're helping them find places that they can go eat?
0: Mm-hmm.
1: Get something to drink?
0: Mm-hmm.
1: Shop?
0: All that.
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0: And then some. 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
1: So we're going, right?
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1: 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We're going first.
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1: All right, let's do it
0: 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While we pick something, you go ahead and make sure you do the same thing too. But right now, we're going to get a look at the Chattanooga Traffic Network and make sure you get home safely.
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1: Our latest look outside shows congestion 24 eastbound West Side Drive to Moxon Bend and 24 westbound Moxon Bend to West Side Drive. Keep an eye out for delays in both directions there. Also, keep an eye out for some slight delays, Highway 153 southbound and the 75 northbound junction. Other than that, I feel it looks good. 75 north and southbound is also moving smoothly at the moment. In the Chattanooga Traffic Center, I'm Nick Hughes.
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He's why you be drinking all the time. Does all the pain he brought you still linger in your mind? 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On the road to riches, listen, this is what you find. 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
1: It's Beezy.
0: All right. You rocking with us for one more hour.
1: Okay. Are they ready for it, though?
0: They are, because the fun don't stop. We turn it up a notch right here.
1: All the time.
0: Mm-hmm. Welcome in the students into the new school year. We also got this giveaway going on.
1: Uh-huh.
0: And that no cap recap.
1: Okay. You can tell them all then.
0: We got all that coming up, so don't go nowhere. Stick with us. It's your girl, Sound of K.
1: It's Beezy.
0: 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Now let's get back into this music.

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See you at the bar, you was hardly talking. That's when I knew that your heart was scarring. Friends to lovers need a part to star in. Like, wait, babe, let me ask your pardon.

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1: I heard what you said through the grapevine. 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

0: I'm not for it. It's JTT, it's your girl, sign up K.
1: It's busy.
0: And we got a giveaway.
1: You're giving it to me?
0: Absolutely not. It's for the people. And this is for a pair of tickets to go see who, Beezy?
1: Oh, I thought it was the 2 mil. My bad. Yes, it's the tickets to go see. my man, Gary Owens.
0: Yep.
1: Coming here to Chat Town.
0: Well, you know, you might feel like a lottery winner in that crowd.
1: I feel like $1 million every day I wake up.
0: And period. But you guys make sure that you are on these lines all week because we're giving you a chance to win a pair of tickets. And you also could head over to our website.
1: Power94.com.
0: And on there, fill out the registration form to also increase your chances of winning these tickets.
1: Yeah, and yes, everybody, I am free to go with you if you.
0: They need a day.
1: If that's what you need.
0: They need a day. All right, Beezy will do that.
1: I'll meet you there.
0: Okay, so whoever wants to go with Beezy.
1: So you're saying I won?
0: No, register online.
1: Oh, okay. I thought I hit you with reverse psychology right there. I thought I won the tickets. Look,
0: absolutely not. But yeah, we're doing this all week. So you guys either pay attention here on air. 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
1: All right. 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
3: Our latest look outside shows congestion 24 eastbound West Side Drive to Moxon Bend and 24 westbound Moxon Bend to West Side Drive. Keep an eye out for delays in both directions there. Also, keep an eye out for some slight delays, Highway 153 southbound and the 75 northbound junction. Other than that, I-59 looks good. 75 north and southbound is also moving smoothly at the moment. In the Chattanooga Traffic Center, I'm Nick Hughes.
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13: I'm News 12's Jeff Chaffin for Power 94 with the forecast from around our place here in the Tennessee Valley. Partly sunny, hot, continued humid, heat index levels still well over 100. Overnight tonight, lows in the lower 70s, more isolated storms tomorrow. High of 93, heat index level near 100. News 12 and Power 94, this is the place for local weather.
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16: 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Hey, yo, Red, what's happening, Red?
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0: 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With the afternoon traffic jam. Side. CBC and DJ Shy with the 5 o'clock traffic jam mixdown. 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

0: You dip, I dip, we like
1: 94 damn. WJTT, it's your girl, Sonam K.
2: It's Beezy.
1: It's time for that No Cap recap.
2: Yes, and it's time for me to act like Zynab again. Okay. You guys already know. Mm-hmm. So for our birthdays today, we had Lakeith Stanfield.
1: Okay.
2: We also had Yvette Nicole Brown. Mm-hmm. We also had The Final Destination being released today.
1: Oh my God.
2: We also had Sausage Party being released today, one of Zion's favorite movies. Mm-hmm. We also had Cujo was released today. And then, of course, Chattanooga's own Usher Raymond mm-hmm. dropped You Make Me Wanna today in 1997.
1: I gotta go for that.
2: And then, as far as your national days today, it is National Middle Child Day. Okay. And it is also National Vinyl Record Day.
1: All right, on the entertainment side, we got Rod Wave clapping back at those people who say or label him as a sad rapper and call his music depressing. He says that this is basically just his therapy. And while he might have been sad when he recorded the song, when he put it out and we were able to hear it, it had been many, many months later. So he's no longer sad, but whatever the case may be, this sad music, quote unquote, has made him very much rich. So keep on keeping on and getting your therapy, sir.
2: Yeah, we're here for it anyway. Yeah, I was about to say, I ain't gonna say what I was thinking.
1: And don't be acting like the music don't be helping y'all through.
2: Right.
1: Okay?
2: Right.
1: But in addition to that, he's also got a new album on the way, Don't Look Down. It's going to be out at the end of the month. So we're looking out for that. Last but not least, we had Russell Westbrook retiring. He made the announcement today. He's walking away from the NBA after 18 years. So we thank him for the memories and congratulations.
2: Hey, Hall of Fame career.
1: Mm-hmm, mm-hmm. And then congratulations to Bus, who won tickets to go see Gary Owens.
2: Bus.
1: Yep. That could also be you guys. So make sure that you stay right here on air listening to us for your chance to win. And also you can head over to our website and submit your information there.
2: You know, sitting here listening to you talk, I think I did a very good job
1: doing what?
2: Impersonating you.
1: Okay, you guys. We got more music on the way. Definitely going to find that Usher song because I should have played it. But yeah, keep yourself right here rocking with us. It's your girl's 9 Up K.
2: It's Beezy.
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1: It's your boy, BC.
0: It's time for... Okay. BC Jackson.
1: I was sounding like you. It was EZK. 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
0: But it's a wrap. It's time for you to get on up out of here.
1: It's a wrap, like the hair wrap. It's a wrap for you, round. It's a round wrap.
0: Get out of here. See? Always playing. Always playing. But Megan, your speaker's up next, along with Napier, the Nubian goddess, right after.
1: Yeah, so I hope you guys continue to enjoy a lot of good music coming for you on the way. 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And we can't wait to see you guys again tomorrow.
0: Same time, same place. 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

your speaker, and we stepping into your 7 o'clock hour on this good old Wednesday. And you know how I'm coming. I got the hottest in hip-hop and R&B. We finna get litty in the city, baby. Make sure you're keeping it locked in with me on your number one people station, Power 94 WJTT.

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4: I'm News 12's Chef Chaffin for Power 94 with the forecast from around our place here in the Tennessee Valley. Partly sunny, hot, continued humid, heat index levels still well over 100. Overnight tonight, lows in the lower 70s, more isolated storms tomorrow. High of 93, heat index level near 100. 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This is the place for local weather.
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bitch on the hate and kick on it. Play with that paper, the clip on it. Like 30, I'm finna get rich on it. Hey, I'm rolling, but I'm trying to rock. Pies on swole, bro. Once that shit all on the back of my Crocs. I'm fresh like a new pair of socks. 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
1: 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That was Tyler, the Creator, and that song is called That Guy. Let me tell you about this weather real quick. Tonight, the low is going to be getting on down to 73, and there will be some rain happening overnight. So make sure that you are aware of that. Going into Thursday, 92 is going to be the high with a low of 75, and then Friday, 95 with a low of 75. Let's make sure you're keeping it locked in on your number one people station, because we're going to keep it turned up with the hottest in hip-hop and R&B. 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